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0: 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Say my boy, No Limit Larry. 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I don't need no money.
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Choo-choo tips to make you dance right off your feet. 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I ain't worried about no that on who they think I'm with.

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I just messed up the whole program. 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
1: 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The whole madhouse morning with Larry, Burpee, and Justin, and Incognito on the mix. You might even hear Butterfinger, crazy ass sometimes. But hey, it's the madhouse. 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You understand?
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0: What's going on, ladies? You know what Wednesday is. 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

0: You know, early in the morning, we be on the radio, and I be listening to these traffic reports, and I be hearing about these accidents, and I really be saying to myself, ooh, I hope they got the radio on so they know who to call, because they probably done found themselves in a serious accident. 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So if you find yourself in a serious accident, call my man Clark.
1: 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Speaks Law says if you've been injured on the road or at work, who speaks for you?
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2: 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You understand? She make the people say yeah, yeah.

0: Chat House clocking in for y'all one time. For the one time, it's hump day. It's Wednesday. Welcome to Wednesday, y'all. Clocking in at about 73 degrees. Today's high's got to be right in the 93. Them afternoon thunderstorms, they rolling into the area. They're going to hit about 8:30, 9 o'clock. We're going to be dealing with a pop-up shower. And then we got rain in the forecast for the rest of the week after later tonight, all the way throughout the weekend. We got some rain chances on and off, pop-up showers in and around the area, sliding in for the weekend. We need a little bit more relief from this heat, so we need some rain. Hit the mad out with me this morning. Y'all show us up to Miss Jessica the Good Net, though.
1: Good morning to you. Good morning to you. We're all in our places with bright smiling faces, and this is the way we start our new day. Good morning, everyone.
0: Yes, Miss Jessica, still working.
1: time out. Time out before we start that.
0: I know.
1: This morning, I forgot my badge. You know, we moved into a new building, and security is very, very strict around here. I forgot my badge at home, and when I came in this morning, security had to verify that I still worked
0: not
1: here
0: verify,
1: because they don't keep a list. So that is why Larry is saying that.
0: Yeah. Nah, sir, I just showed up at 5 o'clock in the morning because I'm working all this stuff and all these headphones. I don't work here no more. What the hell?
1: No.
0: Tom, get yourself together down there, man. I'll just play.
1: Yeah.
0: I love our new security, though. The whole team is pretty good. The whole team is... It's pretty straight, so shout out to them, man.
1: They don't play about their job.
0: They damn sure don't play about their job.
1: They don't play about it.
0: Come around here if you want to.
1: Yeah. No. This not South Boulevard over here.
0: This ain't that.
1: That ain't this.
0: Today's Inspiration by Word of the Morning is coming from Pastor R.J. Davis.
2: I'm Pastor R.J. Davis, and this is your moment of inspiration. Hagar was a woman nobody expected God to notice. She was a servant, not a patriarch, not a prophet, not a person of influence or high standing. She had no status, no voice. She was used, dismissed, and driven out into the desert to fend for herself and her child. No one was coming for her, or so it seemed. But God found her there, not in a temple, not at the altar, but in the wilderness alone by the spring, at the end of her options. He called her by name. He spoke specifically into her situation. He addressed her future with precision and care. And she gave him a name no one had ever given God before. She called him the God who sees, not the God who sees crowds, the God who sees one. If you have felt invisible, passed over, overlooked, unseen, left out of the story, this encouragement is for you. God does not need a crowd to find you. He does not require a platform before he shows up. He meets people in the deserts and calls them by name. So he sees you today, right where you are, and he knows exactly who you are. I'm Pastor R.J. Davis, and this has been your moment of inspiration.
3: God, grant me the serenity to accept the things I cannot change, courage to change the things I can, and wisdom to know the difference.
0: Today's inspirational power song of the morning is coming from Erica Campbell. Well done. It's the plug. It's Pot 88.

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1: 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In the home of No Limit Larry in the Morning Madhouse.
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4: 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Today's high's got to be right near 93. All right. Y'all know what time it is. 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

0: Man, house question of the day. Today is National Aviation Day, so we are asking you, what is your favorite airline?
1: My favorite airline? Come on, man. AA. American Airlines, baby. They treat me good. Got a lot of points with them. Yeah, I Charlotte is American Airlines hub, so I'm going to go with American Airlines, Ms. Jess.
0: The one that gives me the cheapest price. That is my favorite one. The one that gives me the cheapest price.
1: I will say my close second is Allegiant, though. I use that like my private jet because the rates are so affordable. Fly right out of Concord. Always fly down south to Florida. I like to go to Florida a lot. I got a lot of family down in FLA. So, yeah. Yeah, so that's my close second is Allegiant. That's like my private jet.
2: What you got on the burp?
3: Whichever one get me there safely. That's my favorite one. You know what? I like the year-round thing that Frontier does, where you can buy, what's like $350, you can fly all year. I like that. That's affordable. So, we're probably...
1: Flown Spirit, never flown Frontier.
3: Really?
1: Or Southwest.
3: Really?
1: I've flown JetBlue, Delta, but I've never flown Spirit or Frontier.
3: Of all of those, I didn't like Southwest.
1: Yeah, I never flown Southwest.
3: Chaos.
0: I loved Southwest.
1: You did? I never flown Southwest, so I can't speak on it.
3: Boy, when they said pick your own seat, I said, huh?
0: And that's what I loved about it. Like, I was like, this is great.
3: I hated that.
0: Yeah. And I tried to get in that line early so I could get my seat, and it worked out. Everything was great. And you get the bags. Like, they used to have it where you could, you get two bags for free or something like that on Southwest. All right, baby, yes. Then they changed it.
1: Not to get in y'all business, but do y'all have an airline credit card?
3: No,
1: y'all don't. Okay. Nah, encourage y'all to get one, especially if you fly a certain airline a lot. You should get you one. You build your points up, and you fly air well with your points. All right, how do we get in on this, Ms. Jessica?
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22: 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Good morning, I'm Channel 9 meteorologist Keith. Monday, a pleasant start out there this morning. It's still quite warm, but the humidity levels, again, will be kept in check today. Highs in the mid-90s will only feel barely even upper 90s near 100 with the heat index values, but it will be hotter and more humid tomorrow with isolated storm chance return.
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3: 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It is 619, The Real Housewives of Atlanta. You know, Kenya Moore, she was removed from the show in season 16 due to this incident with Britt Eady involving, you know, some sexually inappropriate things. Well, Andy Cohen has expressed missing Kenya and hinted at a potential return for season 18 of The Real Housewives of Atlanta. Now, viewers have some mixed feelings about this. Some fans are still holding on to the negative incident that happened with Brent. There is speculation among fans that Kenya's return might happen sooner rather than later based on Andy's comments. We'll see. I'm Miss Jessica, the girl next door. That is your Nosy Neighbor News, Quickie.
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3: 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Here's Boss Man D-Lo. It's Motion Party here on The Plug.

0: the party vibes all the way to 5 in the morning. You're free till 11. Discount at Hookah Forever. You're on Friday. Be one of the ones in the dusk.
1: We have a good time in there.
0: I heard about these shots you be doing. What you be doing there with them shots?
1: Let's give out some shots. You know, make sure we get the party started.
0: Okay, for birthdays or just period?
1: Whatever we feel like in there. Right, we celebrating.
0: This is my last Friday off, so I might slide in now. I'm coming up. You didn't know this Friday?
1: Yeah.
0: All right, that's right. 7004 Smith Quarters Boulevard, man, Forever Young Fridays. 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You want to come out, party, vibe with Mr. Incognito, Miss Jessica, the girl next door. Infinity Live, baby. We live at Infinity, baby. It's going down each and every Friday night. Coming up inside the Madhouse, we got your Madhouse Classic Throwback, and it's a Wednesday inside the Madhouse. It's a Working Woman Wednesday. It's the plug. 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
0: It's that time, y'all. What is it time for, Mr. No Limit Larry? 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Time to get that oil change. Man, when the last time you got your oil change? Like, you know, when you get your oil change, they put a sticker in the window. 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You looking at it? 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They do the preventive maintenance care. And they're in and out of Jiffy. 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

And 8, boy, pick up that girl, Carrie Hilson and Lil Wayne, boy, he was turning on. Well, the song was turning on. One of her biggest songs, man. Shout out to Miss Carrie, baby. Hit number 2 on the charts, was platinum. And yeah, got her nominated for a couple of awards, too. Shout out to Miss Carrie, baby.

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0: Before we go, Shot Calling with NBA Youngboy, Miss Jessica, the girl next door. Working Woman Wednesday is up next. What we talking to these ladies about?
2: I see you, sis. Okay. That's what it's about.
0: I like that, Jess. I like that. All right, up next, right now, NBA Youngboy, Shot Calling.

0: day school for their back to school donation drive. Drive through drop off. It's also going to be a car show. 9929 Albemarle Road. I'm going to be there from 3 to 5. Y'all make sure y'all slide through with me. The drive through, you can donate school supplies for the kids in the community. And of course, you got to check out all the cars. Echelon Care. And nobody cares. Echelon Cares. That's how it go. It's a Working Woman Wednesday inside the mail.
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0: That's right. It is a Working Woman Wednesday, ladies. It is all about us. And today our topic is... I see you, sis. All right, women. You know, we spend so much time taking care of everyone else, our kids, our family, our jobs, our relationship, that sometimes we forget to stop and recognize ourselves and each other. And I have a special woman that I want to recognize. This woman, she is a friend who I have known for years. And after being in a marriage where she felt like her husband just wasn't trying anymore. And there's some other things that went on in the marriage. She finally said, I am choosing me and my children. She got a divorce and she is taking care of her children like a boss. And she is really doing it by herself. And through all of it, she's happy. One day we were on the phone and she said to me, we were talking about something and she said to me, I deserve. And those words really, really stuck with me, because knowing her journey and knowing everything that she has been through, she really does deserve this happiness that she is experiencing right now. She actually deserves this happiness and so much more. And what I admire most about her is that she refuses to settle for less than what she deserves. Watching her has reminded me that sometimes you have to do the hard, scary things and trust that something is better waiting for you on the other side. So today, I want to remind each of the ladies that are out there that you deserve too, but I also want to give you a chance to call up and tell me about a woman that you are proud of. This isn't an opportunity for you to do shout outs. This is an opportunity for you to say to a very special woman in your life, it could be your mother, your sister, your homegirl, your coworker, but it's an opportunity for you to say to that woman, I see you and I am proud of you. So who is it that you want to say that to this morning? Give us a call, 980-737-9898. Who is the woman that you see out here making changes and it's happening and you want to recognize her? Call us up and say, I see you, sis.
1: Can I get one?
0: Yeah, go ahead.
1: My partner, man, Ms. Deb at Black Love Charlotte. Been through a lot in the last couple years, you know. I don't want to tell all her business, but definitely been through a lot financially, been through a lot as a mother, been through a lot as a philanthropist, been through a lot as just a person, you know, that cares for other people. Also been through a lot health-wise. And navigating all those spaces, she still gets up every single day, serves our community. She still gets up every single day and tries to function for other people.
0: Yeah.
1: And she tries to function for the less fortunate when it comes to, you know, what we call the forgotten. You know, when you talk about people that are homeless, people that live on the street, and people that are trying to navigate and put their life back together, they're at the bottom of the totem pole. Ms. Deb at Black Love Charlotte gets up each and every day. And that is our mission and that is our goal. And I know, like, sometimes, because we're on the phone almost every day or every other day. And I know, like, in her heart and in her mind, a lot of times she wants to give up. And sometimes you just need somebody to remind you, like you said, Ms. Jessica, I see you, sis. And you need somebody to remind you that the mission is not yours. And we talk about this all the time. The mission is not yours. Everybody can't do what you do. Everybody can't love the way you love. Everybody can't care the way you care. That's because this mission was given to you from a higher power. Mm-hmm. Whatever higher power that you believe in, this mission was given to you from a higher power. And, you know, with everything that has surrounded Ms. Deb over these last, I'll say the last year and a half. It's been so much. I'm talking about so much. She has never wavered. She has never quit. She's got shaken at sometimes. She still has not quit and has not given up on her mission. And I just want to let her know, as I quite so often let her know on the phone, I see you, sis. Keep going and don't give up on this mission.
0: Yeah, yeah. I think that it's important also to note that women like Miss Deb and women like my friend that I'm speaking of, she knows who it is because I called her this morning. I said, I need you to listen. I'm not going to say her name.
1: Yeah.
0: But it's not only that I see you, but what you do inspires me. Right. It inspires other people. It gives them the strength to say, okay, like, she's doing it. I can do it too. I'm in those same situations. And you all, people like my friend, people like Ms. Deb, you all are inspirations. And that is why it is important to say to those people, I see you. Mm-hmm. Because sometimes you feel unseen and you want people to know that you see them so that they keep going. Yeah. So that they keep going in what it
1: because
0: is.
1: Because it's easy to quit.
0: Yeah,
1: especially
0: absolutely.
1: Especially when things start to affect your health, it affects your finances. It's easy to say, you know what? I got to take care of me. And like you said earlier in what you said, Jessica, you deserve to take care of you. You deserve happiness. And it's important to take breaks. Like Ms. Deb, like I tell all the time, take your break. Go ahead, go on vacation. You deserve that. Them people going to be all right. You deserve that. Go ahead, take your break. But you got to come back and get to the mission.
0: My friend wasn't supposed to text me back. Stop texting me.
1: But it's all love. I just wanted to say that this morning, Ms.
0: Yeah, yeah. Absolutely. Ms. Deb deserves it. Ms. Deb deserves it. I want to shout out my sister, Jontelle. She deserves it. She did a wonderful interview about the way that she's active in PTA and in her schools and the system. Like, she is inspiring other women and other mothers to get active in the school and PTA and find out what's going on in their children's school life. Like, Jontelle, sis, I see you. Shout out to my cousin Afton, who just did a wonderful interview. Cuz, I see you, sis. Thank you for sharing your story. Shout out to my cousin Sean, who just gave her husband a kidney. You know, like, she saved her husband's life. Sis, I see you. That is love. I see you, and I think that that's super dope. Shout out to these women that are doing this. You all are all inspirations.
1: And Ms. Deb just texted me this morning. Deb, do you know this is nothing that I ain't never said to you in private. It's nothing for me to say this in public. All right,
0: absolutely.
1: We got you up next. Working Woman Wednesday is the plug.
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0: All right, ladies, we are back at it. It's Working Woman Wednesday, and today we are giving you an opportunity to tell a woman in your life, I see you, that woman that is out here and that is handling it all and making it look effortless, but you know that they are really putting in a lot of effort. It is in time, or that woman that really, really inspires you. We're giving you a chance to say, hey, yo, sis, I see you and I appreciate you and I'm proud of you. So we're going to go to the phone lines. Power 98, good morning. Who is this?
1: Hi, my name is Bree.
0: Hi, Bree. Who you want to shout out this morning? Well, who do you want to say, I see you, sis, to?
1: I want to say to my mom and my sister, I see y'all. I really see y'all. Y'all are really strong. My sister, she been going for like 3 years for a kidney. She finally got a kidney. Then we lost my brother. Like, life has been crazy for us, and I just want to tell them I see you. My mom went to the hospital yesterday. She thought she was having a stroke, but she's all right now. I just want to tell them I see you.
0: I love it. Thank you.
1: Thank you.
0: We want to hear from you, 980-737-9898. Who is a woman that you want to say, I see you, sis?

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1: 98. Hey, man, shout out plug for new hip hop and R&B. You got a female, young lady that you want to say, I see you, sis, too. Let us know right here inside the Madhouse. And of course, you know, we're about to let y'all shine too as well. 980-737-9898.
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0: For new hip hop and R&B, Isaiah Rashad right there with that same 704, 4 minutes out to 7 o'clock. Papa Dottie, good morning.
1: Good morning.
0: How you doing?
1: I'm good. How are you this morning?
2: Wonderful. Thanks for calling in on Working Woman Wednesday. Who do you want to say I see you, sis, to?
1: My name is Tracy Alexander, and I want to say I see you, sister, to my daughter, whose name is Misha Alexander. She is a great parent, a great business owner. She works a full-time job. She's always positive and determined. Mm. And I wish her much success, and I love her.
2: You know what? That's super special coming from your mother, man. That's super dope. Thank you for sharing this morning.
1: Thank you.
0: We see you, sis. Do your thing. All right, we're letting y'all shine up next. We just want to spread some positivity in a negative way.

0: Power 98. Good morning. 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
1: Good morning. It's Sierra Bella Rose, Mom. I want to let my daughter Bella Rose shine. I want to let my son Jordan shine. And I also want to let Aiden shine. Aiden, you better have a good day at school today or it's B to B.
2: Not B to B. Belt to butt.
3: Oh, Lord.
2: B to
1: belt
2: B.
1: Belt to butt.
2: Boy, Mama ain't playing. Hey, Mama, I'm scared. Okay, then.
1: All right.
2: She is not playing. That's B to B. Belt the butt. Okay, then.
3: Power 98. Who you letting shine this morning?
2: We
3: say
2: about the ass around here, Mama.
4: Good Hello? Morning. Good morning.
3: Good morning. Who you letting shine?
4: I want to let Danielle Glover shine. I just want to tell her happy birthday. And I want you to know you can tell them girls they can have you now because I'm done.
2: Oh, wow.
3: Wait. All right. Wait.
0: I'm nosy. I want to know how to see. Hold the line.
3: You want to put on hold?
0: Hold the line. I'm nosy, too.
2: I want to know, too. It's your birthday. They can have you now. What are we doing on Sunday?
0: Just got caught.
2: What just happened?
0: It's your birthday. Tell them, girls, they can have you now because we done.
3: Hurry up. Get through the next one, man. Let's go back now.
2: You need a hug, boo.
0: Good morning.
3: Your sign ain't going to be as good.
2: Hello.
5: Good morning. I want to give a shout out to my sister-in-law, Erica Williams. My girl been going through some things this year, but she is overcoming every obstacle that has been thrown at her. She lost her mom a few months ago. And I just want to give her a shout out. Erica, we love you. Keep doing your thing, sis. You got this.
2: That's right, Erica Williams. And tell Erica, we got a mom circle. Send me a DM. I am No Limit Larry on Instagram. Send me a DM and I can tell her about the mom circle. She can come on in, man. Join the family. Join the family. For anybody out there who lost their mom, send me a DM and I'll give you the information. But salute to Miss Erica out there. Hearts and our prayers go out to you.
0: 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Who you trying to let shine?
6: Great morning. I want to know like a Noah, too.
2: She on hold. We about to find out.
3: Like a Noah.
2: I'm nosy like a nosy. Shut up, man.
6: This one, I want to let my cousin Nick shine. D, Nicole, Shara, Satara. Happy birthday to y'all. And y'all, happy birthday, Sada, on the birthday out there. Love y'all, Power 98, like, bam! Get in there.
2: We love you like a lover.
3: And we love you back.
2: We love you like a lover. That's right. All right, man, let's get... Hey, I'm about to go. I want to find out what happened. All right, so coming up inside the Madhouse, Miss Jessica's got it for you. 724, got your nose and neighbor news. Yo, chance to go see that boy, Young Thug. That's right, Thugger Thugger's coming to the city. We the plug. We want to put you in the building. Tap in at 724.

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10: If you're morning, I'm Charlie, meteorologist Keith. Monday, a pleasant start out there this morning. It's still quite warm, but the humidity levels, again, will be kept in check today. Highs in the mid-90s will only feel barely even upper 90s near 100 with the heat index values, but it will be hotter and more humid tomorrow with isolated storm chances return.
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23: We're going to be talking about in the Nosy Neighbor News. Y'all will never believe how much Cardi B paid for one of her music videos. Got details about that. Megan Thee Stallion has something to celebrate. I'm going to let you know what that is. And Rick Ross is making a big claim. What is it?
24: Oh, Jessica.
23: Okay, don't answer it then,
24: Larry. You know, I saw this. You know, because I want
23: Larry,
24: the smoke.
23: Calm
24: down. All I'm going to say is I want the smoke. Calm I want the smoke, Rick Ross. And I'm going to tell him when he comes to the city.
25: I don't want to.
24: What? I'm on one.
25: Yeah.
24: But you not on one.
25: I ain't did nothing.
24: You lie like that yell on the phone.
25: What did Rick Ross do? I forgot the question.
23: He's claiming. He's making a big claim. What is the claim?
24: He got the best.
25: He claimed that he's the best rapper alive.
23: All right, find out what it is coming up next to your Nosy Neighbor News.
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Speaks Law says, who speaks for you? We do.

0: Hello, nosy neighbors. It's Miss Jessica, the girl next door. It's time for your nosy neighbor news for Wednesday, August 19th. Cardi B, her AHA music video cost her $1 million to make. The shoot required 40 New York police officers, and it incurred high permit fees, contributing to the high budget. Now, she claims that the New York Police Department overcharged her. The shoot also faced some challenges, with police issuing a summons to a man that was interfering with filming, and then crowds of fans that swarmed the set, making production difficult to manage. Quavo, he dropped a new single from his upcoming album, executive produced by Pharrell Williams. It's called Trance, and the video features him mesmerized by a dancer at a club, and it was shot on a yacht in Spain. It was actually directed by him. He emphasized the impact of working with Pharrell, saying, "Working with Pharrell means you need to be versatile, a sound bender, a wave creator, and a trend setter. He levels you up." Trance follows Heaven, which premiered as the opening soundtrack for Pharrell's Louis Vuitton Spring and Summer 2027 Men's Show in Paris. Rick Ross, he claims that he is not lost in a game of Madden in 8 or 9 years. And in addition to that, he can play while multitasking. He has 3 teams that he plays with, depending on his opponent's choice to exploit their weaknesses. He also says that he avoids playing celebrities in Madden due to their egos and the potential impact that it can have on their friendship.
1: I want that smoke.
2: It'll be in town next week.
1: I
2: want all the smoke in the mat.
0: All right. Megan Thee Stallion, she has received 9 new certifications, with Savage going 6 times platinum and Body and Girls in the Hood reaching triple platinum status. Mamushi, that one achieved platinum status after reaching the Hot 100's top 40. Her Act 2 album and songs like Cobra and Bigger Than Texas and Rock Steady are now gold certified. Congratulations to her. Happy birthday to Fat Joe, Romeo Miller, Bill Clinton, Paula J. Parker, and happy heavenly birthday to Nate Dogg. I'm Miss Jessica, the girl next door. That is your Nosy Neighbor News.
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2: All right, Miss Jessica told you on the Nosy Neighbor News about Rick Ross. What did she say about the bass? AKA Ricky Rose. 980-737-9898. First caller through correct answer, you going to see Young Thug, hey!
5: 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There's something special right here.

0: 98. Good morning. Who is this?
1: It's your girl, Big Sal from Shelby.
0: What's going on? What did I say about Rick Ross in the Nosy Neighbor News?
1: You said Ross said he ain't lost in the game of Madden in about 8 or 9 years.
2: That's what it is.
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0: Know the alerta, what about how Charlotte's plow for new hip hop and R&B, man. Y'all know we outside. It's going down tonight. We live at Stash Charlotte tonight, man. It's definitely going to be one of the ones. Big Leo season. 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We in the building. It's going down tonight. Come slide with me and DJ Butterfingers. Doors open up at 5. We broadcast live from 7 to 9. We are in the building at Stash Charlotte. Want to send a big, big happy first day of kindergarten to my man Easton. Easton, have a happy first day of kindergarten, man. Be safe out there and get them teachers hell, okay? All right, y'all know what it is. It's 7:40. It's time for the hottest hashtag in the world. Hashtag Larry Mad.
1: Woke up this morning with something on his mind. Larry is mad. Now let's see why.
2: I'm mad.

0: Hey, man, these criminals, man, y'all criminals. Last week, it was a man that robbed his own damn place that he worked at and then went back to work like they weren't going to notice his voice. It was him last week. This week, oh, man, y'all don't, listen, y'all don't know what y'all doing out there, but listen, these criminals, they are getting dumber by the second. Hashtag Larry Man, hashtag I know you freaking lying, hashtag ain't no way. Ain't no way, boss. We're going to the UK, Manchester, UK. Going to Manchester, UK, where a man had a standoff with police for 2 hours. I mean, not even 2 hours. For 48 hours, for 2 days. For 2 days. This man had a standoff with police for 2 days on the roof, and they finally got his ass down. Burbank, ask me how they got him down.
1: Larry, how did they get him down?
0: Just ask me how they get him,
2: how
0: got
2: they
0: him
2: get
0: down.
2: How they get him down?
0: The Negro, and I say Negro, the Negro fell asleep. He just went to sleep. He was on the rooftop. He was arguing with the police, and all of a sudden, the communication died. Like they noticed, like he stopped talking. He stopped doing anything. They sent the drone, the hover over the rooftop, and they looked up there, and this Negro was asleep. He knocked out. I'm talking about he up there knocked out. Sir, you out here causing all this gosh dang old confusion, and then you just gonna go to sleep in the whole process? Boy, they snatched his ass off that roof and woke his ass up. They didn't say he got a rude awakening. They say he got a roof awakening. They woke his ass up, drug him down, gave him a couple whoops, and told him they charged him about 30 crimes. They charged him with, you know, in the UK, you know, them people, they'll put you in the middle of the street and stone you over there. Won't, don't they do that?
1: Why are you asking me? I don't know.
0: They still believe in old type punishment over there. Jesus, I would be scared. I would be scared to commit a crime anywhere but the United States, because everywhere else don't play with you. I mean, you remember the boy got stuck in Singapore years ago, and they whooped that boy with that cane? They don't play in other places. Y'all keep going to these people's country playing around like it's the United States. Well, I think he from over there, though. But I'm just saying, I wouldn't commit a crime nowhere else but the United States, because they lenient. But over there in the mother countries, they don't play nobody games. Boy, they might, I'm telling you, they might have a public stoning in about 3 days. He might get stoned for causing all this confusion over there in the UK. Sir, but how you gonna fall asleep mid-crime? Mid-standoff, you just gonna fall asleep? He was tired. I guess the polar baby was tired. The boy was just tired.
2: Man, 48 hours.
0: I ain't been up for 2 days. I guess
2: 48 hours.
0: I guess the ecstasy wore off, Jessica. I guess the pills wore off. He was like, you know what? You know, they say when the pills wore off, you just go to sleep. And that's what happened to him. He
2: fell asleep. That's what a regular person do after 48 hours. A regular person sleep. You don't need no drugs.
0: But you've been up there causing all this confusion.
2: I'm tired.
0: Hit the hashtag, man, to see what else I've been mad about. What the hell? What the hell?
3: Take this shit no more.

Another Valerie Money Man House, Charlotte's plug for new hip-hop and R&B. You know what I need. I need the four. Any four songs, incognito playing the mix. You got the four today. You know you're going to the Big Three this Saturday. Ice Cube is in the city with the Big Three. It's the All-Star. It's the championships. It's going down at Spectrum Center. And we're going to put you in the building if you know the four. Any four songs, any four that Incog play in the mix. You got them. You got the tickets. Incog, it's 750. Let's ride, my boy. Make

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1: And you know you need to hydrate after that mix. 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
0: You know what I need? I need the four. Any four songs Incognito played in the mix.
1: If you know the four.
2: Yeah, I ain't long.
1: Call in right now. Name four songs Mr. Incognito dropped in the Live in the Kitchen mix. Power 98.
0: Yeah, you want to go to the big three? I want to put you in the building. 980-737-9898. 980-737-9898. Hit us up if you know the four, and I'm going to give you these tickets if you know the four. Straight like that. While you dialing, Pastor Real is in the building.
3: Come on, stand to your feet as we present

0: Today's word is coming from me, Pastor Real. And why do they come in at Larry?
1: Because it keeps it
0: 100. And today's message is, you got to pick up
2: the pieces. Look. Sorry.
1: Sister Williams, I love when you come to church.
2: I'm sorry.
1: Pick up the pieces.
0: You got to pick up what God is putting down.
1: Oh, okay.
0: Because sometimes God will lay what needs to be done dead in your face, and you ignore it because you think you know what's best for you. But you got to pick up.
3: Welcome to
0: what God is putting down. See, God was telling me to keep on going just now. And sometimes they just fall right in your lap. There was an obstacle placed in my face, placed in my way. There was a phone that was going off. My.
1: What I heard, Pastor, you like obstacles.
0: And there was a distraction in the name of Lucifer. I'm Larry.
1: So what I heard, you like obstacles placed in your face.
0: And sometimes they try to stop you, but God will place the word right in your face so you can keep on preaching the word to the people who are listening.
1: Preach that, preacher.
0: You got to
1: preach.
0: Pick up what God is putting down. See, sometimes you'll have a job that you're in, and you might think that that is your ending place, your destination, but God got something better for you. God might place someone in your realm, someone in your area that can elevate you from the job that you have right now, but you can't look past it. You can't be afraid to ask that person, is that job that you have over there hiring? Do you know somebody over there that can hook me up? You got to pick up what God is putting down. Sometimes your children will be acting a plumb fool. Sometimes you feel like giving up as a parent. Sometimes you're just like, Lord, what kind of child did you give me?
1: Pick up the belt and put that down.
0: Sometimes you got to go outside, Larry, because it switches all around. You got to pick up what God is putting down. God done put these trees out here. God done put these switches, these branches on these trees. God done put these belts in these closets. God done put these belts in these drawers so you can go belt. What did Bella Rose mama say?
1: Belt the butt.
0: Belt the butt.
1: BTB.
0: You got to pick up what God is putting down. Sometimes you got somebody that talks all over you, Jessica. Sometimes you got somebody that won't shut up. But God says, hey, peace be still. God will tell you to tell them, hey, shut your mouth. God gave you the right to speak. God gave you the ability to slap. God gave you the ability to get whoever it is that is trying to talk over you and get your words all discombobulated and disconstrued and misconstrued and messed up all over time because they always talking over you. God tell you to tell them shut up.
1: What?
0: Pick up what God is putting down. There be distractions there. Sometimes God have people call up here and tell them about their cheating partners. God gave you the chance to be truthful. You got to pick up what God is putting down. They done told your business and you still came out here lying. You didn't pick up what God was putting down.
1: That's right, Danielle.
0: You could have been back at the house like that utensil that you used to cut paper. Doing that.
1: Since I'm trying to pick up what God was putting down, that's all.
0: I wasn't trying to say it, Larry, and you said it.
1: I was talking about the utensil that you use. You cut the paper with the scissors.
0: And I said they could be at the house.
1: Oh, I was trying to pick up what God was putting down. I was trying to make sure they was picking it up and putting it down.
0: The doors of the church, Jesus, I don't even know why.
1: Did y'all pick it up and put it down?
0: Somebody didn't pick it up.
1: Yeah, right.
0: Because they didn't see it when it came down.
1: They need to put it down.
0: Walk right past it.

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2: Man, these folks got to hit his No cap.
3: All right. It's time for another Nosy Neighbor News. Quickie. Let's talk about Tyra Banks. Y'all remember that docuseries on Netflix is called Reality Check Inside America's Next Top Model? Well, she is calling for Netflix to make her complete unedited interview available to the public so that people can judge for herself. Her attorney is emphasizing that the lawsuit isn't about whether viewers is about giving viewers an accurate representation of Banks' words and facts, not about her having creative control over the documentary. Now, Netflix has filed a motion to dismiss this lawsuit, arguing that Tyra had no right to review or approve the completed docuseries. Her lawsuit claims that the documentary used selective editing and omitted some things that she said that created this false narrative about her role during controversial moments on America's Next Top Model. And one of those things being a sexual assault that involved one of the contestants. So Tyra Banks is like, nah, drop the entire interview. What y'all put about me, y'all edited up, and that's not right. We'll see what happens with this. I'm Miss Jessica, the girl next door. That is your Nosy Neighbor News, Quickie.
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0: Shout out to AWPJ, Charlotte's Plug for new hip hop and R&B. All right, coming up inside the Madhouse, you know it's Wednesday, and on Wednesdays, we got to argue about something. We got a big argument for y'all. Coming up inside the Madhouse, right about now, yeah, somebody know the foe.
1: If you know the foe,
2: yeah, I ain't long.
1: 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Name four songs Mr. Incognito dropped in the Live in the Kitchen mix. 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
0: Good morning, who is this?
3: This is Wild West, man, coming out of Charlotte.
0: All right, Wild West coming out of Charlotte. All right, okay, big dog, you know the foe. Any four songs Incognito played in the mix?
3: All right, here we go. I got the first four for you. We in the City, Young Dro. Take a down, Big Boogie. She twerking, Cash Out. Doing it, Money Bag.
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0: You got a big dog. Ice Cube is rolling into the city. It is Saturday with the big three. We're going to put you in the building. It's the All-Star Game. It's the championships. You going to be in it, courtesy of West Station.
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0: $100 for perfect attendance for the week. All right, so we saw this posted, and of course, you know, here come the critics. They say, nah, man, we don't. The critics are like, nah, I don't think this is a good thing. Not sure what you're teaching the kids and paying them for perfect attendance and, you know, rewarding them for week-to-week perfect attendance and giving them money. We don't see the morale or the wherewithal behind this. Other people like, hold on now. This is the big incentive. One thing kids respect and one thing kids love is a little money. And it also helps them out. And a lot of people said, you know, a lot of school systems are struggling with attendance. And, you know, you can't learn if you ain't there. 9 times out of 10, you know, 90% of the battle is getting kids in school, having them in school where they are attending classes. So a lot of people are like, yeah, this is dope. And how in the hell are they affording this? But this is dope. $50 for middle schoolers for perfect attendance by the week. $100 for high schoolers for perfect attendance for the week. Where y'all at with the Madhouse Nation? You like, yeah, I'm with this. Or you like, nah, I don't know about that one. I don't think they should be doing that.
1: To add a little bit more to this story, a little bit, because I was doing a little bit more digging. Mm-hmm. So this is not a school year incentive. They are only offering this to the students for a 10-week period. So students can only get $1,000 if they do it for the full 10 weeks, okay? This is something that Detroit has been doing for a couple of years. The newness to it is that they are adding middle schoolers mm-hmm. to this. So they do sort of see, they have the data to sort of see what has happened over the years. Now, yes, they have seen an increase, a slight increase in attendance. However, it is not with the students that weren't coming to school. It's not, you know, the students that weren't coming to school, mm-hmm. the students that have the chronic that are chronically absent. Mm-hmm. It's not them. You know, these are the students that were coming to school. You know, they had their absences here and there. Now they're just coming all the time to getting the money. So they're still not reaching the students who are chronically absent out of school. It is also important to note that they are very strategic in the time that they are doing this. This is an initiative that takes place in Detroit. I think it's January through March or something like that, through that time period. And that is important because in Detroit, that is when it is extremely cold.
0: Oh, the hell in Detroit, during that time.
1: So that is when they are seeing a lot of the kids not coming to school mm-hmm. is during those winter times. So they did see a slight increase. I think it was about 5% that they saw. It was a 5% point improvement from the previous years that they saw in it with this initiative. They've been doing, this will be the third year that they've done it, and this will be the first year that they have added on middle schoolers. Mm-hmm.
0: So what you think about it?
1: I don't know if I'm a fan of this. I don't think I'm a fan of this. When you look at how much money teachers are making in Detroit, for a single teacher that has no child, they are cool. But for a teacher that's a parent and they have one or multiple children, they are living well below the line of the cost of living in Detroit. So what are we doing about teachers and incentivizing teachers? Also, you know, I think that this is missing but I can come to school and show up and flunk out and not make no good grades or anything like that with this incentive. I think that if we're going to do this, maybe there needs to be an incentive about actually taking the time and studying in school and things of that nature. There needs to be more added to this. Kids go to school to get the basic skills that they need in life. You go to high school to get CTE training that can help you get a job. You learn socialization skills. You learn money management skills. And those are things that help you out in life that you are learning in school. You need those tools in order to make money. So I don't know. I can see it, but I think that this needs a little bit more work to it.
0: Burp.
2: Some schools, you learn some of that stuff.
1: Let me say this. In Detroit, I specifically looked up Detroit schools. Looked up Detroit schools about this.
2: I don't see nothing wrong with it. In the age of the NIL and the NIL deals, if high school and collegiate athletes can make money for

0: playing sports, make why not pay them to go to class? So then they can. That's, to me, that's part of money management. If you get paid, you get paid to go to work. You got to go to work in order to get paid. So if I can get paid to do my schoolwork so I can better my education, hire my education to get a good job, to get a better job, or if I'm an athlete and I'm getting an NIL deal, why not pay these kids? Why not? It's 2026, man.
1: You're not getting paid to do your work, though.
0: Who not?
1: These kids aren't getting paid to do their work. They're getting paid just to show up.
0: That you got to do the work when you get there.
1: No, you don't. I can go to school.
0: If you flunk, what you going to get? You can't come back. If you're a 19-year-old student because you've been held back how many times?
1: I still get my money.
0: If you're there, to me, I don't know the rules of the
1: Nothing in this says anything about doing the work. You just got to go.
0: Give it to them. Give it to them. You get the money. Number one, some of these kids don't eat when they go to school. If they get these monies on these loaded debit cards, they
1: Detroit get offers cards, free breakfast get, and lunch to all students.
0: They offer it, but the kids still don't eat.
1: No, to all students. Yes, all students
0: but
1: get
0: the
1: it.
0: Kids don't eat. Kids still don't eat in high school, even when they have the ability to do it. They still don't eat. So now you give them money, they might eat when they go home. Some of them don't eat when they leave school and get home. So now you've given them money to help them out at home. I don't see a problem with it. Give them that money. Come to school. The numbers go up. If they do the work, they do the work. That's on the teachers then. You get them in the classroom, now it's on the teachers.
1: Oh, my God.
0: Now it's on the teachers.
2: It's hard to teach somebody who's not there. You know what I mean? Remote learning, we saw what happened with remote learning. Like, that was a disaster with COVID, you know, for the most part, when you look at the data on that. So, you know, getting kids in school, I think any improvement, Jessica, you noted that it was a 5% improvement. I think any improvement is great. You know what I mean? And I think that's why they triggered it down to middle school, because they had a data support after 2 years. Now, when we look at this program in 5 years, I think, you know, you got to look at it in a five-year scope. And I think they're trending in the right direction when you got a 5% increase in just 2 years. So if you go another 2 years, we might have a 10% increase. You go 6 years, we might have a 15% or 20% increase. So I think it's got to start somewhere, you know. And like you said, they do it during the coldest months, which is, if y'all don't know, if you ever been to Detroit and doing that January, boy, it's cold as hell up there. I'm telling you. So, you know, I think you have to do things to incentivize these kids. I know, you know, so many times we as this generation, we're a little, back in my day, it's not that day anymore. It is not that day anymore. The thing about the calendar, it changes. The moon come out again, the sun come out. It's a different day. It is a different day and time. So I think you have to adjust. You have to adjust your model. You have to adjust your school model. Kudos to Detroit for teaching those things that you teach. Because down here, they don't get that in the classroom as far as money management and a lot of the schools. They don't get life skills in school down here like that. You know, so kudos to the Detroit school system for still believing in that and still teaching that, because these kids, this generation definitely needs that, especially the money management piece. To your point, Burby, with saying that, you know, with the NIL deals and stuff that they can get in high school and middle school and college, you know, they need them money management courses. They need them financial courses. That is stuff that's going to help you in real life. I was actually having this conversation with a young lady the other day. I said, you know, we need to get back to teaching life skills in school. I ain't never used A squared plus B squared equals C squared. I ain't never in the history of life used that one time.
0: Or pi.
2: I said that too. I ain't never used 3.1. I ain't never. That's not my profession. And a lot of people, the professions that they're going into now, that's not required. Mm. So we need to start giving these kids the things that are required. You know what I mean? That is going to require for their life, the basic skills. Like I said, kudos to the Detroit school system for still doing that. But I agree with this. We got to incentivize whatever we can. We got to try something. You know, everything that we throw at the wall not going to stick. But I think this is something like, at one point, $100 in high school, $100 a week, up to $1,000. Oh, yeah, I'm getting that.
0: Oh, yeah.
2: I'm getting that.
1: Just to add in one, you brought this up earlier, Larry. How much has this cost
2: How much it cost
1: the school system? $4 million.
2: A year?
1: I'm going back to try to find out a year or whatever, but I know it was $4
2: million. Okay.
1: Let me find out.
2: All right, you want to comment on this? What side of the argument are you on? Are you for this paying these high schoolers, middle schoolers for perfect attendance during the week? 980-737-9898.
1: The money is given out to the kids on gift cards, and they said during year one, the district spent approximately $4 million on those gift cards.
2: Okay.
1: During year one.
2: All right.
1: And that one was only with high school students.
2: Yeah, that was with high school
1: students. That was only with high school
2: students. Middle school, it'll probably be another $2 million, about $6 million. I spend $6 million on that. I vote for that. Hit us up, man. What side of the argument are you on?
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6: 485 Interloop in the Matthews area, getting better, but it's still something that could cost you a few minutes. A crash is clearing near John Street. Some pockets of heavy congestion back toward Lawyers Road, but again, getting better. Oak Drive at Idlewild Road, an accident. Hit and run clearing on South Tryon at Palmer Street. New trouble, Providence Road at Cedar Lane. Captain Jim, Charlotte traffic.

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14: 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Here's your Channel 9 Severe Weather Center 9 forecast.
15: Good morning. I'm Channel 9 meteorologist Keith. Monday, a pleasant start out there this morning. It's still quite warm, but the humidity levels, again, will be kept in check today. Highs in the mid-90s will only feel barely even upper 90s near 100 with the heat index values, but it will be hotter and more humid tomorrow with isolated storm chance return.
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0: party was such a bang. All of my ops, they diss. 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They tryna get back on the net. I'm tryna get back in the flesh. Yeah.
1: 598 WPG, Charlotte's plug for new hip hop and R&B. It's No Limit Larry. It's the Morning Madhouse. On Wednesdays, we argue. A big thing went viral out of Detroit this last week. A lot of people are talking about it. They're paying middle schoolers $50 a week for perfect attendance. They're paying high schoolers $100 a week for perfect attendance for that week. It's a 10-week program, and they can make up to $1,000. So big, big shout out to them. I guess the middle schoolers where they can make $500. Because they're getting paid $50 a week. But we're asking you, what do you feel about this program? You think you're on the side of, like, yeah, I like this program for these students. Or you like, nah, I don't see what they're doing. What you got on them, Ms. Jessica?
2: I don't know if I'm a fan of this. I don't know if I'm a fan of this one, especially seeing as there are no parameters to get this money that are academically based, which means that a child can simply show up to school during these 10 weeks and make C's and D's and put no effort forward in it and still get this money. And also, we're not doing anything for teachers or anything like that. And I think that I get incentivizing students for going to school, but I don't know if this is it.
1: Okay, Bert.
3: But, I mean, C's and D's, is that passing?
2: What?
3: If they come and they don't normally come and they pass, that's...
2: A student can also go in there and just sit there and get an F. And fail and get the money.
3: Absolutely correct. I don't see anything wrong with it. In the NIL days, now you get paid to play sports in high school. You get paid, you get incentives if you're good enough to be that person. Why not pay these kids to go to school, to show up to school? Why not?
1: I like the program too. I'm with you, Burb. I like this program. We got to think of new ways. And like I said, I'm not sure if this is something that's gonna work long term. Jessica, you brought that up off the air, but I do think it, you know, you got to try. We got to see what stick. We got to try something, especially in cities like Detroit. So I like the program. Good morning. What you got?
4: Hey, it's Lucy. What's up? Hey. So I can go both ways, but I feel like you can't say anything that's gonna boost morale to go to school is cool. Because, I mean, I was getting paid, you get what I'm saying, going to school under, you know, military veterans, and it didn't matter if you showed up or not. And then now, in the state of Mecklenburg, you get what I'm saying, being a teacher, yeah, we get paid to go to school, but yeah, you got to be there, you got to show up. But I mean, every curriculum is a little different. I feel like, you get what I'm saying, yeah, let's give the kids a little something to go to school, because, nah, education is not free. And then, you know, everybody likes money these days. So, yeah, let's pay our students, you get what I'm saying, to show up and be accountable for something. Because at the end of the day, money matters, Larry.
1: Paul Dottier, good morning. What side of the argument are you on?
5: Oh, hey, Larry and Jessica and Big Bad.
1: Damn, I knew I should have blocked this number. What's up, Tudor?
5: You know my number anyway. You know you put a heart by my number.
1: Boy, you about made me cut you out. Go ahead.
5: I don't care. I'm on the fence because you should never incentivize kids to come to school with money because that leads to other things. If you're going to incentivize them, do it through trades. That way when they get their certificate from that trade, whatever it may be, they can go right into the workforce. Because I've been to Detroit. I got family in Detroit. Detroit is rough. And the housing is terrible. The water is terrible. The whole environment is terrible. I don't care if you Detroitese are listening. It's terrible. Them kids ain't got no hope. So giving them money helps. But then on the flip side, when you incentivize everybody with money, it doesn't work because they can go to the block and get more than that, y'all. I'm just being honest. And them little kids in Detroit, they most of the time they go on to the block and get that money.
1: Okay.
5: So do it other ways. Give them trades that they can make real money. Because with us, we got a mentorship down here in Union County, and we incentivize kids that same way, and we do it on our own. I'm not going to give out my stuff on the radio because I ain't want nobody to know exactly why I'm younger. They're like, oh, you gay, and you with them chaps.
2: Yeah.
5: Honey, I ain't want no better chaps. I take your man, though.
1: Bye, Tudors. Bye. He was doing so good. Bye. Paul Dottier, good morning.
6: So I agree. I think that that's a good idea for them to do that just because a lot of students, they don't focus on school because they're too busy working. So this, to me, it helps them out a little bit to, like, encourage them to go to school.
1: Paul Dottier, good morning.
7: Good morning.
1: What up, though?
7: What up, though? So I called to give my opinion on it, and I'm totally with it. I totally agree. that's like one of the best things, one of the best ideas I done heard all year. Yes, pay them kids, like y'all said. You know, get them there. They gonna get there now. Whatever else is up to the teacher. Get them in the classroom, and then again, they're gonna see how the attendance rate goes up from these kids, you know, just coming to school to get the money. Like you said, some kids don't eat when they go home. Some kids don't eat at lunch. My daughter don't eat at lunch, and it's free. You know, I don't know if it's a popular thing or what, but, yeah, pay them kids. I'm definitely with y'all on this one. I totally agree, 100%.
1: Pot out of your money.
8: I think it's so sad that you got to give kids money because, to me, I look at it as dependent upon the government. Just like we do with public housing and everything else, is training the youth incorrectly. And also, you're not even raising the salaries on the teachers. So how are you going to pay the kids and you're not raising the salary on the teachers? The real issue is the parents are not at home. They are not two-parent households that are making sure that they're training their kids. You're band-aiding the issue and you're admitting defeat on that. That's my words.
1: Well, thank you, big dog. Appreciate your words. Power 98, good morning. Where you at on the argument today? Oh, let me put a line up. Yeah, good morning.
9: I agree with you, too, but the teachers need to pay also, you know what I'm saying? But the kids will go to school just for the money, just sitting there. It's not right. I don't know what I'm saying.
1: Okay, big dog, appreciate you. And I think the teacher fight is a whole nother fight. You know what I mean? We understand that the teachers everywhere and damn near every school district in America is underpaid. We understand that. But I think it's a whole nother fight.
2: In addition to teachers, it's also resources and things that they need in order to successfully teach your child during the day. So you getting them there and they don't even have the resources to manage them. We don't have the proper teachers in the classroom to teach the students.
1: I understand that, but
10: cross that bridge when you get there.
1: I think
2: They've been there.
1: I think it's all in, I don't know the word I want to say, but I think because if there are no students there, then we don't need the teachers. So we got to have the students in order to have the teachers. I think we need each other. So I think you got to get the kids in the classroom.
2: Have we fixed the problem of getting kids to school because they understand the benefit of school? What happens when the money runs out?
1: I can't even tell you about the benefit of school if you're not here. How can I tell you if you're not here, Jessica? I got to call you at the house.
2: These kids,
10: they don't like when we were in school. We looked up to people who went to school.
2: No, we didn't. I almost flunked out of 12th grade because I was.
10: I'm not saying 100% of the students do. I'm not saying that, but there were examples.
1: Yeah.
10: For us when we were there, not yeah. everybody.
1: I agree with you, bro.
10: Not everybody.
1: Everybody is different, though.
10: Everybody's school experience is different. Right. That's faded out. That's now you have to find a way to get the students there. We were there regardless of the reason we were there. We were there. These kids ain't in school now. They're not coming to school. They don't want to come to school.
1: The thing about it is, I think one of the last young men, he brought up a valid point. A lot of these households are not two-parent households. And a lot of these households, a lot of the parents are not actively involved. So not going to school falls because our parents made us go to school.
10: Mm-hmm.
1: I don't give a damn what you was doing. You getting your ass up, you going to school. I don't care what I did the night before, you going to school.
10: Mm-hmm.
1: And that's how it was. But now, man, my tummy hurt. All right, lay down. Yeah, let your child lay down.
10: Mm-hmm.
1: I mean, he brought up a valid point. But at the same time, like, whatever it takes to get these kids in there, I'm for it. Power 98, good morning.
11: Good morning.
1: Go ahead, what you coming?
11: Well, I just feel like that it's sad that it has came down to this. But we got to realize also that we're dealing with a new generation of kids. Kids are not like they was back in the 80s and 90s. So now we have to use incentives to get kids to be pumped up to go to school. Because right now you got a lot of young women who are raising kids and there's no father in the home like the other caller has said. So I just feel like it's a good idea. And if they can get them in there using this idea, I'm all for it.
1: Thank you. Power 98, good morning. Go ahead, what you coming?
12: Larry.
1: Yes.
12: Jessica.
2: Yes.
12: Murphy.
1: Yes.
12: love y'all. Tell these people it's a yes or no. All is blah, blah, blah, blah, blah, blah, blah, blah. No. We agree or not, damn it. I agree with it. This Bernie Scales, Charlotte, Brooklyn born, Charlotte living all day. you met me, I seen all y'all. I agree, it's a good program.
1: Appreciate you, big dog. Thank you for your call and appreciate you listening, Brooklyn. Thank y'all. This is one of them things I think, and I think this is how it was online. It split, man. It's you can go either way with it. But like I said, shout out and kudos to Detroit for trying something.
10: For trying something. You never know the effect that it'll have on that kid. Some kids don't understand what school is because, number one, they're not there. They could come in there and see that a teacher cares about them. They could see that somebody else in their schools cares about them, and that would motivate them to make them want to do the work. You never know how it would go. But now that I got $100 and somebody like me, I might come to school now.
1: I really want to revisit this and see how this program in 5 years, if they stick with it. Because like Jessica said, if the money run out, then what we doing?
10: How long you said they've been doing it?
1: 2 years. She said 2 years, right?
2: This would be the third year, first year for middle schoolers.
1: Right, and they've spent $4 million on the program in year one.
10: If they add middle schoolers to it, somebody's putting money somewhere. Maybe Big Meech invested in it. It's got to be doing something. If you adding a whole nother grade, it got to be doing something.
2: No, I think that I don't think that it was the fact that it was doing something. I think that it's the fact that we also had this problem in middle school.
1: Yeah.
2: We also have this problem in middle school, so let's see if we can also get middle school.
10: Right, but if you waited 2 years before you added middle school to it, I think that they did it because they saw some type of benefit from it.
1: Yeah, because you're not adding if it ain't working. We're subtracting.
10: Right.
1: Especially with school systems and money.
10: Especially if it costs money.
1: And $4 million, we're going to ask more.
10: Yeah.
1: I don't know, we're not voting for that. Somebody had to vote for it somewhere. Somebody had to vote. All right, man, thank y'all. Wednesdays, we argue. You got something you want the Madhouse to argue about? Slide an idea, Morning Madhouse on Instagram, slide in our DM, and we'll argue about it because we like to argue. Power 96.5.

0: 98.
1: It's time to play everybody's favorite game show. Are you Black Smart? Don't live and learn the one man house. Charlotte's Club for new hip hop. But it's time to play Black Smart. You got to get three questions. If you get two or three questions correct, you and you are Black Smart. If you do not, we're going to take your hood, black card. What they winning, Burt?
2: Man, we're sitting y'all to go check out the Big Three. Their all-star game and the championship game is coming right here to the Queen City. And we want to put y'all in the Spectrum Center. But you already know you got to be Black Smart. So hit the phone lines right now, 980-737-9898.

No, she thinks she me when she driving this sport. 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I went and got it, I didn't have a choice. I'm from the dirty, we to the north. Step on the, I can't show no remorse. Straight in the streets when I jump out the porch. Yeah, Mrs. Trendsetter, whatever she do, they bite.

0: It's time to play everybody's favorite game show. Are you Black Smart?
1: All right, it's time to play Black Smart. Y'all know, let go.
2: This is Candy
1: Pig. All right, Candace, we're going to play Black Smart. We're going to give you three questions. If you get two of the three questions correct, you and you are Black Smart. If you do not, we're going to take your hood black card, all right?
2: All right.
3: God, no.
1: All right, Jessica got the category number one.
4: Ice Cube movies.
1: What? Burby got category number two.
5: Famous lines from black movies.
1: What? I got category number three. The big three. What?
2: I'm going to go with Burby.
5: Famous lines from black movies. What movie did this character say this? Well, from around here, we call it a little 20 twin twin.
2: It's from Friday. Was it Bernie Mac the pastor?
1: No, it wasn't.
5: It was smoking.
1: He actually was about to move it, but okay. Yeah. Right, you want to stay in the same category or like another one?
2: I'm going to do the same category.
5: What movie, what Denzel Washington movie did he say this? We didn't land on Plymouth Rock. Plymouth Rock landed on us.
2: Oh, gosh.
1: She didn't see that. I was too young. She don't watch important movies. Shut up! You can't give her no more clues.
5: Even though it was a movie, that's a famous black person that said it, ma'am.
1: Now you want to give up?
2: I know the line. I just don't know the movie.
1: Oh my God! Okay then.
6: No.
1: That don't even make sense. You want to stay in the same category or like another one?
5: Come back. I got you.
2: Let me try Miss Jessica.
4: All right. Name this Ice Cube movie. It had Calvin, Eddie, Jimmy, Terry in it. What is the name of that Ice Cube movie? Calvin, Eddie, Jimmy.
2: Stop.
1: Yeah. Thank you. Jesus.
5: You won. Hey, girl, you about to get hung up on.

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5: Charlotte traffic.
6: Northbound drive on I-77 toward Uptown, still a bit slow, especially around the Arrowwood Road interchange. Some merging delays here. It loosens up once you make your way toward Nations Ford Road. South Tryon at Sandy Porter, Benfield at Summer Creek Lane, also River Point Drive at York Road. All accidents. Captain Jim, Charlotte traffic.
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0: You ain't like that?
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10: 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You can walk in here right now with a 490 score and a replay.

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0: guys can't stand me now. 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
1: That's the guy.
0: Be letting go, I said about these niggas. I don't wanna hang with them. 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

0: won't shine, but that's why I love the Mars.
1: Lola Blair, the Money Madhouse, Charlotte's plug for new hip-hop and R&B. It's 9:30 in the city. It's time to find out what's

0: because he sent a cease and desist letter to LSU because LSU issued one of their players the number 5, which was his number when he played and won the Heisman Trophy.
1: Yeah.
0: Joe Burrow, doing a little more background on this story, the reason that he did it is because the number 9 can't be issued. Joe Burrow wore the number 9 when he was at LSU. He won the national championship. He won the Heisman. So Jaden Daniels was like, why are you giving my number out, not giving this number out? At first, I was like, okay, you're doing a little bit too much.
2: By they like Joe Batter.
1: They do.
2: They like Joe Batter.
1: He did better.
2: Sir, you can't get everything just because somebody else got it.
1: Right. Yeah. Right. And the whole team showed up and won number 5.
2: Sorry?
1: The whole team showed up and won number 5. Jaden Daniels. Crybaby. That's a crybaby move. Crybaby. A quarterback is a crybaby, baby.
3: He got it. I can't
2: you get it. They like him better.
3: They wear his number.
0: They can't wear his number, you can't wear mine.
1: Nobody.
0: They can't wear his number, you can't wear mine.
2: But guess what?
1: You won a national title?
0: No.
1: All right, then.
0: I won a Heisman.
1: All right, but did you win a national title?
0: No, I won a Heisman.
1: But did you win a national title?
0: He won a Heisman, too.
1: He won a national title.
0: And I put up better numbers than him. He was only here one year.
1: Did you win?
0: He was only here one year.
1: Did you win a national title?
0: No.
1: All right.
0: That don't mean nothing. I put up better numbers than him.
1: You didn't bring that to LSU.
0: I put up better numbers than him.
1: What did you bring to LSU?
0: And a Heisman?
1: But you brought that to yourself.
0: It's only 3 Heisman winners in LSU history.
1: But you brought the Heisman to yourself, not the LSU.
4: Thank you.
0: No, the school gets a copy of the Heisman.
1: They get a copy.
0: They get a replica Heisman.
1: Yeah, replica.
0: That's a copy.
1: Guess what they get? Guess what they get winning the national championship? They get the trophy.
0: Block his number 2.
1: They not.
0: Get my number off that player. I don't want him to have it.
1: They not.
0: Get my number off
1: that player. And get what the boy doing.
0: They getting that number off of him.
1: No, they not.
0: Cease and desist.
1: No, they not.
0: He's going to get it off of him.
1: No, they not. He playing in it this weekend.
0: I was on y'all side.
1: I don't care.
0: I was on the side of it. Like, why you doing this, Jaden?
1: He cried, baby.
0: But then when I found out they did the same thing with Joe Burrow,
1: Joe Burrow won a national title. Win a national title.
2: We might consider. I don't even know who these people are, but.
4: They told Joe that his number was going to stay there. They never told Jaden that.
1: Right.
0: They did. They retired his number.
1: They did not retire Jaden Daniels' number.
4: They told Joe, no one's getting yours.
1: Right.
4: They
1: didn't tell Jaden that. Stop.
2: You know why? They like Joe better.
1: They like Joe better.
4: He did better.
1: He did better. He brought us a national title.
4: Joe
1: Shiesty was that guy. Was he? I love Joe Burrow. He's my new favorite white quarterback.
2: The motion party, you cannot get in.
1: You can't get in. But I got trending this morning, man. ESPN is trending. Sad news coming from ESPN. Their founder, Bill Rasmussen, he died on yesterday. He had been battling Parkinson's disease for a long time. Mm. Him and his son founded ESPN in 1979. And hearts and our prayers go out to the whole ESPN family, man. So shout out to them. All right, that's what's trending this morning.

0: That's what we put on that four play parlay.
1: We are doing baseball and WNBA, kicking things off with some baseball action. The Yankees are taking on the Orioles. The Yankees are 1,000,572. Why do they play so many games?
0: That's why it's baseball. That's why they
1: don't
0: have baseball.
2: 162 games.
1: They play so many games, and the games be lasting for weeks. Like, what is going on?
2: They play so long, they got a shot clock now on the pitch.
1: The Yankees are 70-55, and the Orioles are 61-65. Burp, go.
2: Orioles. I'm going to go against the grain. Let's go Orioles.
0: Everything New York is winning, man. Let's go with the Yankees.
1: All right, then we got the Braves taking on the Twins. The Braves are 74-52. The Twins are 62-65. Bert.
2: I'm going to go with the Braves. They're the better team.
0: They have been the better team. They have been a great team all year. They look like they can win it this year.
2: They lost four out of their last five, though.
0: Yeah, that's because they tinkering down, getting ready for the playoff run. But I think ATL going to win it tonight, though.
1: All right, in the WNBA, we got the Tempo 10-24 taking on the Mystics 20-14. Larry, who you got?
0: Mystics has been real hot after the All Star break, so I'm going with the Washington Mystics in this one. Take the Mystics by 8.
2: Yeah, definitely going with the Mystics, man. Sonya Citron, I don't know what done got into her, but my new boo Shakira Austin played for the Mystics,
0: huh?
2: Yeah, you seen her?
0: No.
2: Fine. Kiki Iriafin, they got old girl from UCLA Lauren Betts, who won the national championship with UCLA last year. The team is gelling. I don't know what has gotten into them these last few games, but the Temple have lost 8 in a row. Mm. I'm going with the Washington Mystics.
0: What's the name of the girl you said was in the booth?
2: Shakira Austin.
1: Yeah. All right, in our last game, we got the Lynx 29-7 taking on the Valkyries 25-9.
0: Woo! Hey!
1: Larry, go.
0: It's going to be the WNBA game of the night.
2: Top two teams in the league,
0: baby. Top two teams in the league, but the Valkyries is just different. But Minnesota plays good defense. The Lynx play good defense, so we're going to see if they can defend that three ball tonight. I'm going to take the Valkyries, though. I'm not betting against these ladies right now.
2: The Valkyries can shoot the ball, but the Minnesota Lynx play defense. They have Olivia Miles, who is up for MVP and Rookie of the Year consideration, and Nafisa Collier has come back. Nafisa Collier is back, your MVP player. I'm going with the Lynx in this one.
0: You go with the Lynx?
2: Yeah.
0: Yeah, let me call me. Call me after this break so we can talk.
2: We'll talk about it.
0: Yeah, I need a steak or something. All right, that's what we put on the four play parlay.
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1: It's time for the roll call. It's time for the roll call.
2: Charlotte.
1: Where they at?
2: Concord.
1: Where they at?
2: Gas House.
1: Where they at? Where they at? Where they at? It's time for the roll call. It's time for the roll call.
2: Fort Mill.
1: Where they at?
2: Rock Hill.
1: Where they at?
2: North Carolina.
1: Where they at? Where they at? Where they at? Where they at though? Where they at though? Where they at? Where they at? Where they at though? Where they at? What's up?
2: What's up?
1: What's up? Yes, all right, man. Y'all know what it is. Shout out to Just Britt checking in. It's Jazzy. What's up, Jazzy? Jazzy said, what's the lady name that work at? Miss Julia said, what's up? She said, what's up, Dion?
3: Miss Julia!
1: Shout out to my man Will checking in. Bruce! Bruce, you supposed to be in practice, boy. Why you ain't in practice, Bruce? Shout out to my player, Bruce. Out there at the Big Eye Football and the Tifa. What's up, though? Shout out to Slim Thick 75. Noodles, what's up, Frank? Shout out to Venegas to you, Kia.704.1. Shout out to Panther Man. Shout out to Retro Tam B. Hey, Retro Tam B, what's up? Shout out to Venegas to you. What's up, neighbor? And yeah, what you got over there?
2: Shout out to Hit 'em Tape Baby, Zorro, Booba Cool Lad. What's happening? Darius the Barber.
1: Darius the Barber, I see it.
3: Hey, Darius.
2: Rail Kilroy, what up, though? Katasha 555, Photography Love, Jan 07. What's happening? And Mr. Scrape Up, what up? And that's it.
3: Happy birthday to Floyd Bates II, who is celebrating today. Jermaine King, happy birthday to you. And happy birthday to homie Simon Opus.
1: All right, Simon Opus checking in one time for the one time. All right, y'all, let's get up out of here. What we say?
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0: Indeed, that's the latest from Giveon from his project Beloved Act 2 with Jezebel. What's going on, Queen City, Mr. Incognito, holding you down on this Wednesday? Got a good show for you today. Coming up, you know, I got some Tims on the way. Pressure Bay, Mariah the Scientist, anything you want to hear, hit me up on IG, Incognito98. And you know, this weekend, the Big Three All-Star and Championship games are going down at the Spectrum Center this Saturday. 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Oh, yeah. 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
16: 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Here's your Channel 9 Severe Weather Center 9 forecast.
17: I'm Channel 9 meteorologist Keith Monday. Another warm day today with highs returning to those mid-90s, but not a huge amount of heat index value. Upper 90s to barely near 100 again. We'll feel more of that steam coming back tomorrow as isolated storms come back on Thursday. Better storm chances Friday.
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That's right, Memphis rapper NLE Choppa announced his baptism, addresses feud with Pew Shiesty. Also, Hot Boys reunite in studio as Cash Money No Limit

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off right there. That's Ella May with Mike Jess. She definitely did her thing this past Sunday at the Skylar Credit Union Amphitheater. Coming up, we got the Day Party Lunch Mix. Anything you want to hear, hit me up on IG, Incognito98. Right now is Chris Brown, Obvious Power 98.

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6: 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Here's your Channel 9 Severe Weather Center 9 forecast.
17: I'm Channel 9 meteorologist Keith Monday. Another warm day today with highs returning to those mid-90s, but not a huge amount of heat index value. Upper 90s to barely near 100 again. We'll feel more of that steam coming back tomorrow as isolated storms come back on Thursday. Better storm chances Friday.
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1: Man, my man Clark is waiting on you right now. 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Clark, you need Clark. You need Clark. 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
0: Yep, you can give him a call. 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
1: Yeah, what, Jessica?
0: What?
1: They need Clark. 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
14: 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Here's your Channel 9 Severe Weather Center 9 forecast.
15: I'm Channel 9 meteorologist Keith Monday. Another warm day today with highs returning to those mid-90s, but not a huge amount of heat index value. Upper 90s to barely near 100 again. We'll feel more of that steam coming back tomorrow as isolated storms come back on Thursday. Better storm chances Friday.
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Thorough as f- don't need your jazz. 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Zodiac sign, it must be a Gemini moon, cause we about to go half mistake.

college flag for the hip hop and R&B. That's all it is from Cardi B. That about to be about it. Making way for Miss Jessica, the girl next door. That's right, you know she's got the afternoon vibe show. Y'all doing okay today? Getting you ready for the big three, right? This weekend, Ice Cube's Big Three All-Star and Championship games are coming to the Spectrum Center Saturday, August the 22nd. You trying to go up in there? Hey, go to the website and register for your chance to win these tickets.

0: 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You might even hear Butterfinger crazy ass sometimes. But hey, it's the Madhouse. Don't miss it again. You understand?
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0: R&B. Happy hump day, nosy neighbors. Miss Jessica, the girl next door, clocking in, feeling good on this wonderful Wednesday. I hope you are feeling well as well. Listen, if you're not, let me brighten your day. What you want to hear, let me know. Go ahead and text me, 980-737-9898. Or you can always holler at me on social media, at Hey Miss Jessica. All right, let's see. Coming up, I got some Drake for you. We got some new music on the way. We got to talk about Rick Ross. Got a chance for you to win some tickets to go see him. The Big Three is coming to town this weekend. And there's some back-to-school events that I need to let you know about. So let's not waste any time. Sit back, relax, and let's get ready to afternoon vibe here on Charlotte's Plug Power 98.
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14: I'm Channel 9 meteorologist Keith Monday. Another warm day today with highs returning to those mid-90s, but not a huge amount of heat index value. Upper 90s to barely near 100 again. We'll feel more of that steam coming back tomorrow as isolated storms come back on Thursday. Better storm chances Friday.
15: 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Here's your Channel 9 Severe Weather Center 9 forecast.
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I told y'all I was gonna hook you up with some tickets to go check out Rick Ross. 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That's right. He is coming to town. He's bringing his Port of Miami 20th anniversary black tie experience to the Belk Theater. It's going down August 20th.

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0: 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Miss Jessica the Girl next door all over your radio. Hey, it's almost time for back to school in Charlotte. A lot of other schools are already back in session. 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That's where we're going to be posted up. 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
1: Charlotte traffic.
2: Moderate interstate brake tapping, but the accidents are on the secondary roads, including Wendover at Vernon Drive, Graham at Norris Avenue, W.T. Harris at Markway, Carowinds at Choate Circle, the new accident, Steel Creek at Sam Neely, Nations Ford at Hebron, still clearing Beatty's Ford at Catherine Simmons, and Parkwood at Berry Street. I'm Yankee Pete, Charlotte traffic.
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19: 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Here's your Channel 9 Severe Weather Center 9 forecast.
20: I'm Channel 9 meteorologist Danielle Miller. Tracking, more heat and humidity. Temperatures today peaking in the mid-90s, and the humidity makes it feel close to 100. We'll drop down into the 70s overnight, back to the 90s tomorrow afternoon. In fact, mid and upper 90s with an isolated storm chance.
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8: Most of the accidents on the secondary roads, including Beam Road at Yorkmont, W.T. Harris at Johnson Alumni Way, W.T. Harris at Markway, Carowinds at Choate Circle, Steel Creek at Sam Neely, Nations Ford at Hebron, and Beatty's Ford at Catherine Simmons. On the interstates, moderate brake tapping and congestion starting to build in all the usual spots as traffic volume grows. Yankee Pete, Charlotte traffic.
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Friday night finally arrives, and the lights are shining bright. The fans are packing the stand, and the energy is electric. Old rivalries are set to play out once again. For the players on the field, all the practice, all the effort comes down to this. Every down matters. Don't miss the high school football game of the week. Friday nights at 7 on

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1: Charlotte traffic.
2: Moderate interstate congestion and a few accidents. Brookshire Outer Loop at the 77 North Merge, 85 North at Graham, 85 South at the River, 77 South at Clanton Road, backed up almost all the way up to Uptown, 485 Outer Loop on the southeast side at Independence Boulevard, several miles of backups there. Mount Holly Huntersville Road at Garin Point, Sardis at Randolph, Lawyers at Albemarle, 7th at Charlottetown, Graham at Atondo, and W.T. Harris at Idlewild Wild Road North. Yankee Pete, Charlotte traffic.
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1: 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Here's your Channel 9 Severe Weather Center 9 forecast.
17: I'm Channel 9 meteorologist Danielle Miller. Tracking, yeah, more heat and humidity. Temperatures today peaking in the mid-90s, and the humidity makes it feel close to 100. We'll drop down into the 70s overnight, back to the 90s tomorrow afternoon. In fact, mid and upper 90s with an isolated storm chance.
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7: Charlotte traffic.
8: Heavy interstate congestion in all the usual spots. Plenty of brake tapping. Plus accidents. Brookshire Outer Loop at 77 North. 85 North at 77 and at Graham. 485 Outer Loop at Independence Boulevard with a couple of miles of delays. North Sharon Amity at Milton. Mount Holly Huntersville Road at Garin Point. Sardis Road at Randolph and 7th at Charlottetown. Yankee Pete, Charlotte traffic.
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3: Starting to lighten up a little. Still some brake tapping on 77 both directions from uptown down to the state line and through Huntersville and Cornelius, both directions on 77. There is an accident 85 north at Graham, still clearing about 2 miles of backup there. At 485 outer loop, accidents at Independence Boulevard and at Idlewild. Yankee Pete, Charlotte traffic.
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0: 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That's my time with you. I'm up out of here. Listen, stay safe, and don't you ever forget, I love you. I'm Miss Jessica, the girl next door, and I'm out. Bye, y'all.
1: You
0: miss
1: Larry in the morning, man. We got to argue about something. Talking about the Detroit school system, they're paying middle schoolers $50 a week for perfect attendance and high schoolers $100 a week for perfect attendance in a 10-week program.
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9: Charlotte traffic.
10: A couple of interstate delays remain. 85 North at Graham and 485 Outer Loop on the southeast side. Independence and at Idlewild. Two different accidents. Colony at Fairview. Old Mount Holly at Morris Chapel. Independence outbound at Sam Newell. A couple of miles of delays due to an accident. Wilkinson Boulevard at Donald Ross. Providence at Ballantyne Crossing. And Irwin at 5th. Yankee Pete, Charlotte traffic.
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1: Charlotte traffic.
2: 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Just some brake tapping 85 south as you head out to Gaston County. Queen City Drive in Edgewood, an accident. North Tryon at Bennett Street. Eastway at Stitt Road. Albemarle at Winter Haven. Springbank at Azalea Ridge. And Tuckasegee at Edgewood. Yankee Pete, Charlotte traffic.
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